24 horas de música. 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Radio X.

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Facebook. When I think of that summer of hope, I choke. 'Cause even if we didn't catch a little bit of something,

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And you'll show them, show them, show them why you're kissing all the knees of every scrape and every bloody fall.

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0: Can't stop the spirits when I need you. 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

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I know they got plenty young blood left in them, and plenty nights under pink skies.